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1: Let it run, no. Yeah.

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0: 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That's Mr. Chatterbox to you. I'm here with my boy Fat Cat from Toronto.

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2: Now, you want to know about the Cortland bus? 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
1: I do not make music.

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GLE. 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I don't have a

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0: Hey, you know the rules, shoot first, then we can discuss it. 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
1: There they go.
0: Hanging out the window, about to shoot in the jam right. I swear, heart drop like the gas price. I'm tapping bro, screaming like through the dash rights. Knock when it's playing, they don't know what that's like.
1: They don't know what that's
0: and
1: like.
0: One of your guys got his brains clapped. And I pull up on his mama and explain that. How you gonna get rid of that noodle? She just talked to him and he was with you.
1: I'm sorry.
0: He ain't even like that. It's your fault. What did you get?

0: Wait till I'm into. Rhyme the same words, it's a free country. Markets won't reward yet what I'm into. Tell them all about how you overcame doubt and your bout with depression in your mental.
1: It's all mental. Well, maybe like 70%.
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0: filling my cerebral cortex in a vortex, vortex with another issue. 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Yeah. Forget you. It's all mental. Like 90%.
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1: right, peace.
2: Word up, Wu-Tang in the house. So man, yeah, a lot of people, black people into y'all. I guess they could, you know, feel, you know, the realness. The, you know, when they could feel a vibe. And I think hip hop, that's what I be telling a lot of people and a lot of record promoters and a lot of artists. I mean, it's like, you know, it's something, it's music that you got to touch and feel, you know what I'm saying? And I think that comes across well in the video. I think probably when I haven't seen y'all live yet, I'm waiting for the chance. But I'm pretty sure that's probably what it's like. You know, you probably really get into it. And they can hear it. Okay, I guess you hear it in your voices when you're saying the rhymes.
1: Yeah.
2: I mean, what would y'all say your style is?
3: It's our secret. Never teach the Wu-Tang.
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1: Hey y'all, what's good? 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Ooh, that rhyme. Y'all some rappers? Y'all rap low-key? Man, shout-outs to y'all.

beautiful morning. Bye. It feels like a beautiful morning. 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Good morning. Good morning. It feels like a beautiful morning. Good morning. 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Oh yeah. Feels so good to me.

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Been here before, you're not the first girl to try steal all my clothes. 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
2: 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And the girls, them say we keep them waiting. 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
1: We expect him to try. We expect him to try to damage our character. Hashtag America. Shoot first, ask questions never, then try to erase it. After they bury you. I felt a plea to say she was part of the scheme. To minimize murder, respect to Glover for not throwing her under. Bending the cover up. BG tried to steer them clear. No homicide, nothing to see here. Politics, phonies, bullies, homies. Back and ball scratching, corrupting all action. Came down to just one guy. He scared the white neighbors, the biggest crime. The report said that Brianna's fine. She must be with Tupac, I find asylum. And this was after a summer of voices and footsteps clapping like thunder and anger and trauma and heartbroken mamas and so many unarmed black folks murdered. After Brianna, the heat's been upon us and bullying up in us. God is our witness and so are the cameras. Evan Stamina running from hunters who tear us asunder with bias and bylaws. License to step on necks and break jaws. Your body just ain't y'all's. That's what they yell with their cars. Nobody cares, that's cap. And that's what the badge, that's cap. Intent to do.

We don't need a history lesson. The pressure is present. But these folks live in narcissist heaven, where logic is distant. Survival mode on 11, since before Reconstruction. They use the system we're trapped in to justify the destruction of bodies and families, of dreams and realities, of all of our boundaries of health and our sanity. All this calamity, based on the vanity. Sometimes it's whimsy, sometimes it's hatred, cause we're no longer afraid. It rushed out those warrants, unfalsified statements. We need an abatement.

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Ooh, that rhyme. Y'all some rappers? Y'all rap low-key? Man, shout-outs to y'all.

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Led Zeppelin with Immigrant Song here on 92 WICB. It is I, DJ PJ, in the studio for your Saturday morning Dad Rock show, so be sure to stay tuned. We got great songs on the way with the White Stripes, Go-Go's, and right now The Cure with Boys Don't Cry. Keep it here as I keep it real here on 92 WICB. 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

The Clash with I Fought the Law, James with Lloyd, Go-Go's with We Got the Beat, and The Cure with Boys Don't Cry here on 92 WICB. It is me, DJ PJ, in the studio bringing you some amazing dad rock here on our Saturday morning dad rock show. I hope you all are having a great morning thus far. I know I sure am here in the studio. But without further ado, it is time for your Central New York weather report. Today, highs in the mid-80s and mostly sunny, then a slight chance of thunderstorms. Tonight, lows in the upper 50s and mostly clear. Tomorrow, highs in the upper 80s and sunny. Tomorrow night, lows in the low 60s and mostly clear. And Monday is looking like highs in the low 90s and sunny. It's 58 degrees and foggy here on Ithaca South Hill. And that has been your Central New York weather report. Coming up next, you're going to hear from ex-ambassadors Joan Jett and the Blackhearts and the Smiths right now with This Charming Man. 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

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It is I, DJ PJ, in the studio bringing you your Saturday morning dad rock show. So be sure to keep it here because we got some more great artists on the way with Kate Bush, REM, Twisted Sister, and right now, Wilco with Heavy Metal Drummer. 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

Kate Bush with O to Be in Love, R.E.M. with Stand, Twisted Sister with I Wanna Rock, and Wilco with Heavy Metal Drummer here on 92 WICB. Coming up next, we have some more great music, so be sure to stay tuned because you're listening to your Saturday morning Dad Rock show. Coming up right after this, you're going to be hearing from Neutral Milk Hotel, The Bangles, and The Clash right now with London Calling. So keep it here as we keep it real on 92 WICB.

The Clash with London Calling, Kate Bush with Oh To Be In Love, and REM with Stand here on 92WICB. Good morning, everyone. You are listening to Dad Rock. But now, first and foremost, it is time for your Central New York weather report. Today, highs in the mid-80s and mostly sunny, then a slight chance of thunderstorms. Tonight, lows in the upper 50s and mostly clear. Tomorrow, highs in the mid-80s and sunny. Tomorrow night, lows in the low 60s and mostly clear, and Monday is looking like highs in the low 90s and sunny. It's 58 degrees and foggy here on Ithaca South Hill, and that has been your Central New York weather report. Coming up next, you're going to be hearing from none other than Neutral Milk Hotel and the Bangles right now with Manic Monday. Even though it may be Saturday, enjoy Manic Monday. 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

Neutral Milk Hotel within the airplane over the sea and the Bangles with Manic Monday here on 92 WICB. Coming up next, to close out this hour of Dad Rock, you're going to be hearing from Bryan Adams with Summer of 69. But fear not, we're not going anywhere. We've got another 5 hours of classic rock on the way. So stay tuned, because right now, Summer of 69. Keep it here on 92 WICB.

Weezer with Buddy Holly and Blondie with One Way or Another here on 92 WICB. You've tuned into another hour of our Saturday morning Dad Rock Show. Keep it here because we've got more greats on the way with Sarah McLachlan, Bon Jovi, and right now, Queen with Another One Bites the Dust. Stay tuned to the station for Innovation 92 WICB.

Sarah McLachlan with Sweet Surrender, Bon Jovi with Living on a Prayer, and Queen with Another One Bites the Dust here on 92 WICB. I'm DJ PJ, and you're listening to your Saturday morning dad rock show. Coming up next, you have some more great classic rock, so be sure to stay tuned. But first and foremost, it's time for your Central New York weather report. Today, highs in the low 80s. Well, highs in the mid-80s and mostly sunny, then a slight chance of thunderstorms. Tonight, lows in the upper 50s and mostly clear. Tomorrow, highs in the mid-80s and sunny. Tomorrow night, lows in the low 60s and mostly clear. And Monday is looking like highs in the low 90s and sunny. It's 62 degrees and foggy here on Ithaca South Hill, and that has been your Central New York weather report. Coming up next, you're going to be hearing from none other than Pearl Jam, Tears for Fears, Kiss, and right now, Nirvana with In Bloom. 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

Tears for Fears with Head Over Heels, Kiss with I Was Made for Loving You, and Nirvana with In Bloom here on 92 WICB. It is I, DJ PJ, in the studio bringing you your Saturday morning dad rock show. Oh boy, howdy, I need some more caffeine. And while I get some more caffeine, I'm going to play some great songs for you. So be sure to stay tuned because you're going to be hearing from Poison Queen, REM, and right now, none other than Pearl Jam with Daughter. 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

Queen with I Want to Break Free, REM with Losing My Religion, and Pearl Jam with Daughter here on 92 WICB. It is me, DJ PJ, in the studio, bringing you your Saturday morning dad rock show. Coming up next, we got some more great music, so be sure to stay tuned. But first and foremost, it is time for your Central New York weather report. And my computer just turned off. Give me 3 seconds. Do, do, do.

See, a smarter DJ would have just played the next song, but I've never been known for my intelligence. Coming up next, you're going to be hearing from Tears for Fears and Poison, but right now it's time for your Central New York weather report, and my computer's on again. Woot woot! Today, highs in the mid-50s. Oh boy. Walk that back. Today, highs in the mid-80s and mostly sunny, then a slight chance of thunderstorms. Tonight, lows in the upper 50s and mostly clear. Tomorrow, highs in the mid-80s and sunny. Tomorrow night, lows in the low 60s and mostly clear. And Monday is looking like highs in the low 90s and sunny. It's 62 degrees and foggy with a humidity of 100% here on Ithaca South Hill. And that has been your Central New York weather report. Now, we'll take a poll. Raise your hand if you can tell I was up at 5 a.m. this morning, because I'm certainly raising my hand here in the studio with my lack of ability to read. Oh boy, howdy. That might be useful to have as a DJ. Anywho, you're about to hear some great music, so stay tuned to hear some songs from Weedus, Tears for Fears, and right now, Poison with Every Rose Has Its Thorn. 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

Tears for Fears with Everybody Wants to Rule the World, Poison with Every Rose Has Its Thorn, and Queen with I Want to Break Free here on 92 WICB. Coming up next, though we may be coming to the close of this hour, we've still got four more hours of Dad Rock on the way, so be sure to stay tuned. But without further ado, to close us off on this hour, we're going to be hearing from the one and only Wheatus with Teenage Dirtbag. 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

Fountains of Wayne with Stacy's mom here on 92 WICB. It is I, DJ PJ, in the studio bringing you some classic rock here on our Saturday Morning Dad Rock Show. Coming up next, we have some more great music, so be sure to stay tuned because you're going to be hearing from none other than Billy Joel, the Cranberries, and right now, the one and only Kate Bush with Wuthering Heights. 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

0: Billy Joel with We Didn't Start the Fire, The Cranberries with Linger, and Kate Bush with Wuthering Heights here on 92 WICB. Coming up next, you have some more great music, so be sure to stay tuned, because you're going to be hearing from The Police and Oasis. But first and foremost, it's time for your Central New York weather report. Today, highs in the mid-80s and sunny, then a slight chance of thunderstorms. Tonight, lows in the upper 50s and mostly clear. Tomorrow, highs in the mid-80s and sunny. Tomorrow night, lows in the low 60s and mostly clear. And Monday is looking like highs in the low 90s and sunny. It's 66 degrees and foggy here on Ithaca South Hill, and that has been your Central New York weather report. Coming up next, you're going to be hearing from Stereophonics, The Police, and Oasis, but first, your ABC News broadcast. 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
1: ABC News, I'm Brian Clark. Authorities in Houston want answers about the fatal ICE shooting of Lorenzo Salgado Arujo. Mayor John Whitmire wants to know why DHS agents were not wearing body cameras during the incident.
2: I was in the legislature when we passed legislation to require body cameras. There was some resistance. Most police officers will tell you today it's their best friend.
1: The Department of Homeland Security has said that Salgado Arujo was not the man they were looking for and that the shooting is under investigation. The U.S. and Iran are set to resume technical talks over the future of Iran's nuclear program, even as President Trump said overnight that 1,000 missiles are locked and loaded on Iran if it tried to assassinate him. Meta says it's taken down a feature that allowed users to use AI to alter anyone's publicly posted images. That's after criticism from groups, including the SAG-AFTRA Entertainment Union. This is ABC News. There's a parasitic disease that's made people sick in 31 states, is often spread by produce, and experts say there are ways to prevent getting sick.
3: Cyclosporiasis is something you don't want. The diarrhea can last for weeks. Previous outbreaks have been linked to raspberries, basil, cilantro, snow peas, and salad mixes. Experts say instead of buying salad mixes, get a head of lettuce and peel off the outer layer. Washing fruits and vegetables in vinegar can help. That taste can be washed away in a salad spinner with water. And don't forget to wash the cutting board and the counter. Wayne Cabot, ABC News.
1: There was a family reunion in England where King Charles met his grandchildren, Archie and Lilibet, for the first time in several years. He had also met with their parents, Prince Harry and his wife Meghan, during the family's visit to the UK. There's been an ongoing rift in the royal family since Harry and Meghan gave up their royal duties and moved to California. I'm Brian Clark, ABC News.
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The Police with Message in a Bottle and Oasis with Don't Look Back in Anger here on 92 WICB. It is I, DJ PJ, in the studio bringing you some classic rock here on the station for innovation. 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

Nirvana with Smells Like Teen Spirit, Eurythmics with Sweet Dreams, and Stereophonics with Maybe Tomorrow here on 92 WICB. Good morning, everyone. You're listening to your Saturday morning dad rock show. Though the 8 o'clock hour is coming to a close, we still got three more great hours of classic rock. So be sure to stay tuned because you won't want to miss it. Because coming up next, you're going to be hearing from none other than the Cranberries, Europe, and right now, the one and only Queen with We Will Rock You and We Are the Champions. 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

You're up with the final countdown, Queen with We Will Rock You / We Are the Champions, and Nirvana with Smells Like Teen Spirit here on 92 WICB. Coming up next, we got another hour of great classic rock music, so be sure to stay tuned to Dad Rock only on 92 WICB. Coming up right now to close out the 8 o'clock hour, though, we're going to hear from the one and only Lenny Kravitz with Are You Gonna Go My Way? 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

the Cranberries with Zombie here on 92 WICB. 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Coming up right after this, you're going to hear from Aerosmith, Guns N' Roses, and right now, Soundgarden with Black Hole Sun. 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

0: Guns and Roses with Sweet Child of Mine, Soundgarden with Black Hole Sun, and the Cranberries with Zombie here on 92 WICB. Coming up next, we got some more great dad rock music, so be sure to stay tuned. But first and foremost, it is time for your Central New York weather report, and I must say, it's looking like a lovely week ahead. Today, highs in the mid-80s, sunny, then a slight chance of thunderstorms. Tonight, lows in the upper 50s and mostly clear. Tomorrow, highs in the mid-80s and sunny. Tomorrow night, lows in the low 60s and mostly clear. And Monday is looking like highs in the low 90s and sunny. It's 69 degrees and fair here on Ithaca South Hill. And that has been your Central New York weather report. Coming up, you're going to hear from Queen, The Smiths, and Aerosmith. 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
1: ABC News, I'm Brian Clark. The U.S. and Iran are set to continue technical talks, even though the countries traded fire all week, says ABC's Selena Wang.
2: The U.S. hitting more than 170 targets in Iran over 2 days. That was in response to Iran attacking commercial ships in the Strait of Hormuz. And we're now learning from a senior U.S. official that the Iranians privately told Trump's advisors that they, quote, screwed up and made a mistake in shooting at those ships in the Strait, and that they said, let's keep talking.
1: The bipartisan bill intended to lower housing costs became law 10 days after it was passed by Congress. That's how long it takes for a bill to become law without the president's signature. President Trump did not sign this bill in protest for Congress not passing his voter ID bill. Apple accused OpenAI of stealing trade secrets in a federal lawsuit filed in California. And Martha Lillard died at 78. She was the last U.S. polio patient to be using an iron lung. This is ABC News. The anguished family of a Mississippi teenager who died while boating on the 4th of July is demanding a thorough and transparent investigation, says ABC's Aaron Katursky.
3: 18-year-old Nolan Wells took a boat with friends to Horn Island off the Mississippi Gulf Coast. Those friends told investigators Wells decided to stay behind. His body was found 2 days later.
4: We just want to know what happened and why our baby didn't come home.
5: Authorities believe Wells drowned and say so far there is no evidence of any foul play, but his parents are skeptical and they've sent their son's body for an independent autopsy.
1: There is also a race factor, which Reverend Al Sharpton says he's not discounting as a factor. Wells is black. The other three men on his boat were white. New York City Mayor Zoran Mamdani said on Friday that Taylor Swift paid the city more than $160,000 for the event permit tied to her wedding to Travis Kelce at Madison Square Garden. I'm Brian Clark, ABC News.
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The Smiths with This Charming Man and Aerosmith with Living on the Edge here on 92 WICB. Coming up next, we have some more great modern rock music. Not modern rock. This is the Dad Rock Show. I'm DJ PJ in the studio with you. And have no fear, we got some great classic rock on the way with Guns N' Roses, Red Hot Chili Peppers, and right now, none other than Queen with Another One Bites the Dust. Stay tuned to the station for Innovation 92 WICB. 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

Guns N' Roses with Paradise City, Red Hot Chili Peppers with Californication, and Queen with Another One Bites the Dust here on 92 WICB. Coming up next, we got some more great music to keep this dad rock show going. You're going to be hearing from Fall Out Boy and the Doobie Brothers, but first it's time for your Central New York weather report. Today, highs in the mid-80s, sunny, and then a slight chance of thunderstorms. Tonight, lows in the upper 50s and mostly clear. Tomorrow, highs in the mid-80s and sunny. And tomorrow night, lows in the low 60s and mostly clear. It's 69 degrees and fair here on Ithaca South Hill, and that has been your Central New York weather report. You know, the humidity has come down a lot from this morning. You know, when I first got in the studio here, it was a humidity of 100%. And now we're down to 84, so I think that's a win. A little less muggy out there, hopefully. I wouldn't know, though. We don't have a window here in the studio, so I'm just fully going off vibes. But nonetheless, I hope you all are having a great morning so far. It's promising to be a sunny week ahead, which is always lovely to see. But you're not here to hear me yap. You're here to listen to some great classic rock. So stay tuned, because coming up next are The Killers, Fall Out Boy, and right now the Doobie Brothers with What a Fool Believes. 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

Fallout Boy with Sugar We're Going Down, the Doobie Brothers with What a Fool Believes, and Guns N' Roses with Paradise City here on 92 WICB. I've been DJ PJ, but unfortunately my time with you here this morning has come to an end. Fear not, another great DJ is coming in right after me to keep the dad rock going, because we got another 2 hours after I am done with you. And, you know, if I know this DJ, I know it's going to be a great show for y'all, so be sure to stay tuned. It's going to be a blast. Coming up, however, now to close out this hour of Dad Rock, you're going to be hearing from Queen and David Bowie, and right now, The Killers with one of my favorite songs, Mr. Brightside. Stay tuned to the station for Innovation 92 WICB, and don't forget to have an absolutely wonderful day.

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92 WICB. I'm DJ Ava, and you're listening to Jazz Impressions. You were just listening to Roy Hargrove with Speak Low. Coming up this hour, I'm going to play you some jazz tunes. Coming up next, Duke Ellington, and after that, some Freddie Hubbard. So stay tuned.

92 WICB. You were just listening to Freddie Hubbard with Hub Tones, and before that, Duke Ellington with Corner Pocket. Up next, I'm going to play some Clifford Brown and Max Roach duet, and Freddie Cole, so stay tuned.

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92 WICB. You were just listening to Oscar Peterson with Why Can't You Behave? And before that, D Strings with Childhood Memories. And before that, Chick Corea with Armando's Roomba. Up next, I'm gonna play some John Pizzarelli and Sarah Vaughan.

92 WICB. You were just listening to Sarah Vaughan with Loverman, and before that, John Pizzarelli with My Love. I have one more song for you this hour by Ella Fitzgerald, and up next you have another hour of Jazz Impressions, so stay tuned.

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To start off our hour, that was Hope Morgan with her song All Blues, preceded by Ella Fitzgerald, Our Lady of Song, with Oh Lady Be Good. Now up next, we've got a bit from Ben Allison, his mantra. Up next on 91.7 FM, Jazz Impressions.

That was Ben Allison's Mantra right here on 91.7 FM Jazz Impressions. Now up next, still some more great jazz, still some more great jazz coming up. We've got Tim Kaufman, but first, it's the Rad Plus with their cover of Nirvana's Smells Like Teen Spirit. So stick around for that right up next on 92 WICB Jazz Impressions.

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That was Tim Kaufman with Crossroads, preceded by The Bad Plus with their rendition of Nirvana's classic song Smells Like Teen Spirit, one of my favorites to play right here on Jazz Impressions. Up next, we've got Chick Corea from one of my favorite albums. The album is The Vigil, and the song is Legacy. And that's up next on 91.7 FM.

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That last song was Jim Allard's Stroll Into the New Day, preceded by Chick Corea with his Legacy. Now up next, we've got two more great songs from Organissimo and Manny Mocha. Organissimo starting off with Groovadelphia. Up next on 91.7 FM, a bit of fusion for Jazz Impressions.

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1: ABC News, I'm Chuck Severson. A memorial service has wrapped up for the Mexican citizen fatally shot by immigration officers in Houston this week. ICE claims he rammed an officer's vehicle during an attempted arrest and was shot in self-defense. But a lawyer for two witnesses is disputing that account. At the service, Congressman Al Green, whose district includes parts of Houston.
2: I believe that there is an attempt to cover up what has happened, and we must stand up to prevent a cover-up.
1: Strongly considering running for president based on being detained by Israeli settlers this week in the West Bank, Congressman Ro Khanna, California Democrat.
3: I'm certainly probably the first American politician who's been detained by the IDF and Israeli settlers.
1: Khanna says when the Israeli military showed up, they were on the side of the settlers. The Pentagon's latest release of UFO files includes dozens of images, documents, and videos, but no explanations. This is ABC News. An American humanitarian worker has been infected with Ebola in the Democratic Republic of the Congo. The outbreak has killed over 600 people. 10 dead in the crash of a small plane in the Bahamas, ABC's Tom Sufi Burridge.
4: There were 9 passengers on board and 1 pilot. Aviation regulators saying the crash follows other safety incidents involving the airline, Flamingo Air. It has now had its operating license suspended while the investigation is carried out.
1: Meta is responding to critics following the debut of its new AI feature. It is pulling it. ABC's Andrew Dimbert.
5: Critics argued users and creators should have to actively grant permission before their images, likeness, or creative work could be used to help power AI tools. Now, this tool is no longer available. Meta pulling it. Still, as AI becomes more powerful and more personal, these broader questions over digital identities and privacy will only likely intensify.
1: ABC's Andrew Dimbert. Chuck Severson, ABC News.
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1: ABC News, I'm Chuck Sievertson. Calls for an independent investigation into the shooting death by immigration police of a Mexican citizen in Houston. ICE claims he rammed an officer's vehicle during an attempted arrest, was shot in self-defense. But a lawyer for two witnesses disputes it. At today's memorial service, Congresswoman Sylvia Garcia.
2: It is all of us together, because quite frankly, what happened to Ms. Salgado could happen to any one of us.
1: Strongly considering running for president based on being detained by Israeli settlers this week in the West Bank, Congressman Ro Khanna, California Democrat.
3: If you're unwilling to speak up against the genocide in Gaza, the apartheid in the West Bank, then you are morally compromised.
1: A bipartisan bill to make housing more affordable has become law today without President Trump's signature. Cleanup underway after 300 flood rescues in Missouri yesterday, say emergency officials. This is ABC News. An Orange County, California dog trainer has been sentenced to nearly 12 years in prison after the deaths of 11 dogs in the care of Tony Sitt and his girlfriend. At the hearing, Judge Kim Menninger mentioning the pet owners.
4: Were they always expecting the dogs to be inside of a van? I would certainly think not. And certainly not a van that had no air conditioning or water or any, you know, ability for these animals to be treated like animals.
1: Meta is responding to critics following the death or the debut of its new AI feature, pulling it. ABC's Andrew Dimbert.
5: The technology called Muse Image, with a video version also in development, had a feature that would have allowed users to generate new content using photos, videos, and other material from public Instagram profiles as sort of visual references. And for millions of users, participation would have been automatic. Anyone over 18 with a public Instagram account was included by default unless they took steps to opt out themselves.
1: Chuck Sievertson, ABC News.
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1: At Doctors Without Borders, we believe the best medical care knows no boundaries. 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

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You just heard Single AF by Fushi to start off the top of our 4 o'clock hour here on the Rhythm Realm. Hip-hop, rap, and R&B right here on the station for Novation. This is 92 WICB Ithaca. I'm DJ Theo. It's been a while, but I'm back here to give you 2 hours of hip-hop, rap, and R&B right before Ritmo Latino here on your Saturday evening. We've got lots more great music on the way, courtesy of Ace of Slays, Dave B, and Da P. And right now we've got Don't Hate the Player by Hieroglyphics. This is the Rhythm Realm right here on 91.7 FM.

0: 91.7 FM WICB. You just heard Mate by Ace of Slays. Before that was Beep by Dave B and P featuring J-Wap. And before that was Don't Hate the Player by Hieroglyphics. 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We've got plenty more great hip-hop, rap, and R&B on the way. But first, let's have ourselves a look at our central New York weather. This afternoon, it's mostly sunny with highs in the mid-80s. Tonight, it's mostly clear with lows in the upper 50s. On Sunday, it's sunny with highs in the upper 80s. Sunday night, it's mostly clear with lows in the mid-60s. Monday, it's going to be sunny with highs in the low 90s. Right now in Ithaca's beautiful South Hill, we've got fair skies. It's 81 degrees Fahrenheit, 27 degrees Celsius for our metric system, folks. It's going to get hot out next week, so stay cool. It's still a relatively hot summer, so you know, stay safe in that heat. It can be pretty brutal sometimes here in upstate New York. We've got plenty more great hip-hop, rap, and R&B on the way, courtesy of Alan Anthony, Blast, and Nocturnal here on 91.7 FM. Coming up right after this brief message from the station. Don't go anywhere. 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

0: 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You just heard Diet Coke by Pusha T featuring Kanye West. Before that was All Right by Alan Anthony, and before that was About You by Blast. 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We're halfway through our 4 o'clock hour here. We've got plenty more great music on the way, courtesy of Tank, Old City, and right now we've got a little break by we've got War Ready by Lil Brait here on 92 WICB. This is the Rhythm Realm.
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1: Where's the love? Ooh, hey. 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

Well, I'm here to let y'all know that I ain't preaching, this my testimony like Kodak. Told my daughter that I love her, she never thought I didn't. Swear to God, I was so for op, bro.

0: 91.7 FM WICB. You just heard Motion God by Moneybagg Yo. Before that was Love Over Hate by Wreck Havoc and Rumble. And before that was I Deserve by Tank. We're almost done with our 4 o'clock hour here. We've got about a couple, three more-ish songs left. First, though, let's have ourselves a look at our central New York weather. This afternoon, it's mostly sunny with highs in the mid-80s. Tonight, it's looking mostly clear with lows in the upper 50s. On Sunday, it's sunny with highs in the upper 80s. Sunday night, it's mostly clear with lows in the mid-60s. And Monday, it's sunny with highs in the low 90s. Right now in Ithaca's beautiful South Hill, it's fair outside. 81 degrees Fahrenheit, 27 degrees Celsius. We've got plenty more great hip-hop, rap, and R&B on the way. Courtesy of Rob Nice and Rhapsody here on 91.7 FM. 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

0: Let me untwist your hair and massage your head. Let me pick your brain. I want to let you into this safe space I hold and keep sacred for you. I know you're kind of hurt. I kind of wish I could take the pain away from you. I seen how the devil likes to have his way with you. I felt their hate for you. Their innate ways to fake and play with you in this life you were given, or this nightmare you are living. Pardon them for not seeing your purpose, but for what it's worth. We're in this life thing together, so can't you love me deeper than that? Like God intended you to. Can't you remember where you came from? Like you ain't came from my seed of love. Your broken spirit can't always be the excuse. Thought I taught you the gravity of respect and paying dues. Thought you knew. My God, don't like ugly. My God said she need an apology. Needs to know you see all the beauty she created. Needs you to know, wouldn't be no you if it wasn't for us. My God said, how much harder we gotta love you?
1: Yeah, that's the girl. I'm in that.

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You just heard A Little by Rob Neese. Before that was A Fenny by Rhapsody featuring PJ Morton. We've reached the end of our 4 o'clock hour here on 92 WICB. The Rhythm Realm, hip hop, rap, and R&B here on the station for Novation. We've got one more song for you to wrap up our hour, but stick around. There's still a whole nother hour of great hip hop, rap, and R&B on the way with me, DJ Theo. To wrap up, we've got Exchange by India Shaw right here on 92 WICB Ithaca. This is the Rhythm Realm.

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I'm DJ Theo, bringing you through another hour here. More great music is on the way, courtesy of A Tribe Called Quest, Yana Marie, and right now I've got Valentino by 24K Golden. 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

Back in the days when I was a teenager, before I had status and before I had a pager, you can find the abstract listening to hip hop. My pops used to say it reminded him of bebop. I said, well, daddy, don't you know that things go in cycles? Way the Bobby Brown is just amping like Michael. It's all expected. Things

0: 92 WICB, that was Excursions by A Tribe Called Quest. Before that was Take Me to the Moon by Yana Marie, and before that was Valentino by 24K Golden. This is 92 WICB, more hip-hop, rap, and R&B on The Rhythm Realm. More great music is on the way, but first, let's have ourselves a look at our central New York weather. Tonight, it's mostly clear with lows in the upper 50s. Sunday, it's sunny with highs in the mid-80s. Sunday night, it's mostly clear with lows in the low 60s. Monday, we've got sunny skies with highs in the low 90s. And Monday night, it is mostly clear with lows in the upper 60s. Right now in Ithaca's beautiful South Hill, there's a few clouds. It's 81 degrees Fahrenheit, 27 degrees Celsius. More great music is on the way, of course, as always. Courtesy of Joya Mui, Devin, Malik, and Blue in Exile here on 91.7 FM. 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

92 WICB. That was Stephen Malcolm and Anderson Michael with Fuego. Before that was Open Hearts by Jaya Mui. Before that was Wallflower by Devin Malik. And before that was Miles Away by Blue in Exile featuring C.S. Armstrong. We're halfway through our 5 o'clock hour here on The Rhythm Realm. 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I've got lots more great music on the way, courtesy of Sotomayor, Tupac. And right now, I've got Reflections by Dusty Stay True featuring Tusi. 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Right here on The Rhythm Realm.

0: 91.7 FM. That was A Trade of Hearts by The Sacred Souls. Before that was Despierta by Sotomayor. And before that was Me Against the World by Tupac. 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This is 91.7 FM. We've got plenty more great music coming up as we are winding down our 5 o'clock hour. But first, let's have ourselves a look at our central New York weather. Tonight, it's looking mostly clear with lows in the upper 50s. On Sunday, it's looking sunny with highs in the upper 80s. Sunday night's mostly clear with lows in the mid-60s. Monday, it's sunny with highs in the low 90s. And Monday night, it's mostly clear with lows in the upper 60s. Right now in Ithaca's beautiful South Hill, we've got a few clouds. It's 81 degrees Fahrenheit, 27 degrees Celsius for our metric system, folks. And looking pretty beautiful today and this evening and into this week. It's going to get hot, though. So, remember, stay cool. We've got plenty more great music coming up, courtesy of Teyana Taylor and Lil Durk here on 91.7 FM. The Rhythm Realm, coming up right after this brief message from the station. 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

Sloppy for saying he hot as me. I don't know me honestly. They know I'm the man, so they watching me. Different color bands like Monopoly. Man, he must not be using his hair if he thinking I don't keep a. That's like suicide if you play with.

91.7 FM. You just heard Wake Up Love by Teyana Taylor featuring I-Man. Before that, you heard Lil Durk with Three-Headed Goat featuring Lil Baby and Polo G. Unfortunately, my time here has come to a close here on the Station for Innovation. But stick around. We've got Ritmo Latino coming up next with DJ Vic. You won't want to miss it. In the meantime, we've got two more songs to wrap up the rhythm realm. We've got Out in the Woods by Astral Blank. And right now, we've got Don't Want to Be Yours by Tally. I've been DJ Theo. This is 92 WICB. This has been the Rhythm Realm. Stay tuned. More great music is coming up right after this into the 6 o'clock hour. Stay tuned.

familia. Hope you had a wonderful week. And your weekend is going well and you're staying cool, okay? DJ Vic here to welcome you to another session of the Ritmo Latino Radio Show. Hoping to brighten your evening with some of the best Latin music of today and classic salsa of yesterday on WICB 91.7 FM. 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So I'd like to thank you in advance for allowing me to keep you company and brighten your evening with some great music. Remember, music stimulates our senses, evokes our most cherished memories, and holds the gift of healing. With that said, give the gift of music and brighten someone's evening as well. And tonight's background music is from Charlie Palmieri, and all instrumentals, nice, very nice. Okay, so the number at the station is 274-3217 for requests. Oh, just to say hi, 274-3217. It's 81 degrees here in South Hill. Okay, let's see. And this evening's musical selections started off with... there you go. Okay, started off with Pedro Arroyo. Nice tune. Quisiera contarle. Okay, and then I just heard from Kildred. Kildred, cool. All right, and the tune was called No Te Das Cuenta. And that's from a 2006 release, Corazón Enamorado. All right, so we got a great list. I always try to get great list to share with you. Okay, and here's some classics here. First of all, some classics like Joe Quijano and Conjunto Cachana from 1962. Típica 73 with Alberto Santiago. Charlie Palmieri with Vitín Áviles from 1973. Bobby Valentín with Mario Santiago from 1976. Okay, and today's... classic bolero is from Joe Cuba Sextet with Joe Feliciano from 1962. And then we have a classic merengue with Celia Cruz with Kenito Mendez from 1998. And today's Father and Son weekly series is Alex de Castro from his 1995 release and his son, Carlos de Castro, Carlitos para ti. And that was from his 2017 release. Okay, so I hope you enjoy the songs and all the great music that I'm sharing with you. And if you must dance, I advise you to wear dancing shoes with extra leather. Okay? All right, so let's get going. Up now, what I got next? Let me see, where am I? just released Orquesta Fuego with Ricky Lewis and vocals doing Salsa de la Mata from their Venimos con Sandunga. Ritmo Latino 92 WICB. Enjoy.

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Got deep breath there. Okie dokie. You're listening to Nothing But the Best on the Ritmo Latino Radio Show on 92 WICB, and we're in Ithaca, New York. Okay, and like I said before, give the gift of music to no matter where they are, we're streaming worldwide at WICB.org. Okay, cool. And brighten someone else's evening as well. Okay, cool. So, you just heard from Charlie Palmieri with Vitín Avilés on vocals doing La Vecina. And that's from Charlie's 1973 Vuelve el Gigante. And then before that, we had the Spanish Harlem Orchestra with Marco Bermúdez on vocals doing Bailador. And that was from the, as a matter of fact, the last release of 24, Swing Forever. And then before that, we had Manny Manuel with a nice merengue there. Como te extraño, mi amor. And that's from his 2016 release, Pégate de mi mambo. There you go. Okay. All right. So, and before that, we had Luismi Yanez. And that was like a tribute to Joe Q and whatnot. So, they got some tributes on that release to different bands. So that's pretty cool. And the tune was called Siempre Sea, which was an old Joe Q tune. Yeah, from around 1962. Anyway, and that was Homenaje a la Salsa Clásica. And that was just released as well. And also just released, also Orquesta Fuego at the top of that set with Ricky Lewis and vocals doing Salsa de la Mata. And of course, that release was, it's called Venimos con Sandunga. Okay, cool. All right, so like I said before, it's 81 degrees here in South Hill. And tonight, mostly clear with a low around 58. Sunday, sunny with a high near 86. Sunday night, mostly clear with a low around 63. Monday, sunny with a high near 90. Going back up there, okay. So, oh, and a reminder, the Latino Civic Association picnic is on August 15th, okay, at Stewart Park. All are welcome, okay. So, all right, and some more music, sure. All right, up next, also brand new, Rafi Andino from his latest release, A mi Estilo, and the tune is called La Oportunidad. Ritmo Latino 92 WICB. Enjoy.

Sí, ajá, y cómo no. Hola, familia. My name is DJ King Louis from King Louis Royal Salsa. Right now you are listening to DJ Vic on Ritmo Latino, 92 WICB, Ithaca, New York. 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

You're listening to Ritmo Latino 92 WICB Ithaca, New York. Okay, and of course, yours truly, DJ Vic. And some, so you just heard from Bobby Valentin with Marvin Santiago on vocals doing Dame la Oportunidad. And that's from their, from his 1976 release, Afuera. Before that, we had Choco Horta, actually, I should say, Dislocados, Choco Horta on vocals. And the tune was called Agua de Beber. Nice. And that was from Dislocados 2022 release, La Evolución. A nice bolero by Joe Cuba Sextet with Joe Feliciano. Como Rien. That's from their 1962 Step It Out release. Carlos Tremera before that, Canto de Sirena from his 1994 release, Cambio de Sentido. And we started off with the brand new from Rafi Andino, La Oportunidad, from his just released A Mi Estilo. Okay, cool. All right, so again, nothing but the best right here on the Ritmo Latino Radio Show. And like a few hellos and a whole bunch of thank yous. Okay, so if I don't mention your name and you're listening, thank you so much. Thank you so much for listening. All right, and as you say, lending me your ear. Okay, cool. I'd like to say hi to my favorite lady, Terry Lynn. My sister, Lizzie, listening in from Atlanta. My other sister listening from Brooklyn. And Josie. And my beautiful niece, Mimi. Compay Tomas, his lovely wife, Barbara, Staten Island. Eric Rosario, his lovely wife, Neha. Eric, I haven't seen you in quite a while. What's up? I like to maybe have coffee or something, or a soda, whatever. Okay, and let's chat a little bit. All right, so, and of course, Dr. J.P. Medina's lovely wife, Maria. This man, he's all over the place. Now he's in Pennsylvania. Cool. My man, yeah. It seems like all is going well for him, and I congratulate him for that. Cool. Keep up the good work, my good man. And I hope to see you soon when you come up to Ithaca, all right? All right. Marcelina Isupalo Cucuye. There you go. I got to get used to that. It used to be Palo Parrumba, okay? Anyway, so Marcelina, she dances away with her broom, you know, while she's listening to Ritmo Latino. Cool. And like I said, make sure, Marcelina, make sure you keep Cucuye hydrated, okay? With dancing shoes with extra leather. All right? And I hope to see you tomorrow at the Old Timers Festival, okay? Cool. Hey, I'm looking forward. So looking forward to that. It's an old timers stickball old timers festival down in 111th Street. A yearly thing, which I love to go there, meet fellow DJs. You know, hey, meet musicians. That's so cool. Okay. I hope to be there. Okay, so I'd like to say hi to Angel Luis, Hercules, Micaela Corazon, Rafi Morales and his lovely wife Carmen, listening in from Puerto Rico, Marianne and Jackie, okay, oh, also from Puerto Rico, Sammy Rodriguez, cool, I didn't mention him, Yvette Diaz Colon, okay, right here in Ithaca, Jeremy and Becca, listening from Massachusetts. Tom Courtney is their sidekick, Miles. Ruben Martinez and the lovely wife, Nancy. And I hope to see you guys at the Old Timers. Cool, okay? And, of course, they're from Queens, New York. Luis Vascatelis from Texas. Victor Torres, Willow Tiz. Toysi from Jersey. Hey, I might see you, too. Cool. Oh, man, I'm so looking forward to that, meeting so many people. You know, I'm up here in Ithaca, and I got so many people down there. that I'm associated with. Yeah. But anyway, so cool. Let me see. Efrain de Jesus, Chris, and Ann Woodard. Cool. Yeah, it's my man. And also Noah Quintana, the Latin crew from Pennsylvania. Victor Cavazza, lovely wife Maria from Puerto Rico. Luisito Orbegoso from Toronto, and the current singer of the Rafi Marrero Orchestra, my man. Annette Mouton.
Fernando Montalvo from Binghamton, Louis Morales from the Boogie Down Bronx, Freddie Vallis, Joey from Broken Arrow, Arizona, Johnny Cruz, the Señor Timbal, Al Rodriguez, Milly Corbello, Nelson Alvarez, Betsy, Efraín de Jesús, Gilbert Santos, Johnny Cardona, hey, my man, Ralph Mendoza, Xavier Barquin, hey, okay, from Florida, Gino, his lovely wife, Diane, cool, cool, cool, I'm glad you guys are listening, cool. So what's up with the music? Hey, gotta do this again. There you go. Okay. Gino, his lovely wife, Diane, a longtime buddy from the Boogie Down Bronx. Hey, I hope maybe, who knows, maybe we could see each other again and say hi and shake hands or a friendly hug. Okay. All right. Okay, cool. All right, cool. Let's get into some real music, okay? So that's it. All right, thank you so much for listening. Thank you so much for the shouts and so on and so forth. And man, hey, I'm so grateful that I can do this and put some joy in your life, in your day, I should say, in your evening. All right, so let's go on to the Father and Son Weekly Series. This week is Alex De Castro, and I'm playing something from his 1995 release, El Tenor de la Salsa, and then with Carlos, his son, Carlos De Castro, from his Ars Subtiliar from 2027. I don't know if I said that right. It's in another language, so that's beyond me. All right, and so let's start off with Alex De Castro, the father, with La Conocí Bailando, and then his son, Carlos De Castro, Yo Soy La Rumba. Ritmo Latino 92 WICB. Enjoy.

Hola familia, my name is DJ Marisol, your favorite lady DJ, and you're listening to DJ Vic on Ritmo Latino. 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

Hola familia, my name is Rey Sepúlveda. You're listening to DJ Vic and Ritmo Latino 92 WICB, Ithaca, New York. Salsabor.

Hola familia, my name is Sonny Bravo from La Típica 73. 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Que viva la música!

Wow. Nice, nice, nice. Of course, típica 73. Can you go wrong? No, not at all. You're listening to Ritmo Latino 92 WICB. Okay. Let me see. And of course, that was Típica 73 with Adalberto Santiago on vocals doing Canuto. And that's from their 1975 release, La Candela. Before that, Rey Sepúlveda with a tune called Dreaming of You from his 1997 release, De Todo Un Poco. And Celia Cruz with Kenito Mendez before that. Excuse me. And the tune is called Me Están Hablando del Cielo. And that's from her 1998 release, Mi Vida Es Cantar. And of course, we started off that set with the Father and Son Weekly Series, which was Alex De Castro at the top of that set with his La Conocí Bailando. And I remember when I came, I was looking all over the place for that release. Cool. And I finally got it, and I still got it, okay? Anyway, so that's Alex De Castro, La Conocí Bailando, from his 1995 release, El Tenor de la Zarza. Okay, and then his son, Carlos De Castro, Carlitos para ti. There you go. And that was Yo Soy La Rumba. That's Machito tune, by the way. Cool. And that was from his 2017 release, Ars Subtilar, Subtilar, something like that. Anyway, it's a different language, so. Okay, cool. I got a little trouble with the foreign languages. I speak two languages and I've still got trouble with both. Okay, great. Anyway, all right, so a few shouts. Okay, so of course I'd like to say hi to my my Mundo Salsa Radio colleagues. Okay, and I'll start off with on Mondays, DJ Abuelito and DJ Ray Ramos. They alternate their Mondays from 7 till 9 p.m. On Tuesdays, it's DJ Louis from 6 to 8 p.m., followed by DJ Ito from 8 till 10 p.m. On Wednesdays, we got Richie Beltran with his Echando Palante show 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Okay, cool. And that's from 10 till midnight. I understand last night they got a trouble with the weather, knocked out their power or something or other, and they had no internet. 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That's MundoSansaRadio.com, okay? So, and on the lower right corner, there's the menu bars, okay? And you can chat with the DJs, say, you know, hey, while they're on there. All right, if not, tune in, and there's always music going on. There's also a donate button. If you got a few extra pennies, toss it in. Why not? Okay, cool. Help them to keep the stream going. A shout also goes out to DJ Angel Rosado, who does his Angel After Midnight show every 13th of the month. I also like to say hi to DJ Ruben R, DJ Pedro Liz, and DJ Beata. Cool. All right, so you're listening to Ritmo Latino 92 WICB. So, more music? Sure. And let me see what we got here. Oh, we got Steve Guash. Sorry about that. And that's Wiwi Busnego doing Ya La Encontré. And that's from their latest release, Buscando La Verdad. Okay, so here it is. Steve Guash. Ritmo Latino 92 WICB. Enjoy.

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2: Pressed the wrong button there. Anyway, you're listening to Rima Latino, of course, in 92 WICB. And as you just said, from Joe Quijano. Joe Quijano is Conjunto Cachana and the Manito style, and that's from his 1962 release, World's Most Exciting Latin American Orchestra and Review. Okay, cool. And then before that, we had Tito Puente and Eddie Palmieri doing El Beso with Michael Stewart on vocals. And that's from their masterpiece release from 2000, Obra Maestra. And before that, we had Salsa Legends Revival, La Salsa del Corazón. Okay, and that's a recent release. Steve Walsh at the top of that set with Wiwi Busnego on vocals doing Ya La Encontré. And that's Buscando La Verdad. Okay, cool. All right, so we got to say adiosito. Oh, goodness gracious, what time? Anyway, so before I say that, don't forget that locally, August 15th, we got the Latino Civic Association picnic, okay, at Stewart Park, okay? So thanks for listening. Thanks for the phone calls. See you next Saturday at 6, okay? If you must drive, please drive safely. Don't drink and drive. Remember, heaven can wait. Oh, and no texting either, okay? The life we save might just be our own. Up next, Weekend Rhythms, and I'm going to leave you with Alfredo de la Fe from his 2001 Salsa Review Passion. Oh, no, Salsa Passion, rather, I should say. And Suena tu Timbal. All right, so DJ Vic saying be safe, be blessed. 92 WICP, the station for innovation. Ciao.